0: You know what? I'm so excited.
1: Yeah, it's the holiday season. And it's time to break out those Christmas jams. You know what I'm saying?
0: What we gonna play?

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0: You know what? I'm so excited.
1: Yeah, it's the holiday season. And it's time to break out those Christmas jams. You know what I'm saying?
0: What we gonna play?

0: to King Selassie higher.
1: Jealous. Pay attention. Insecurity. It's a crazy mixed up world. Motherfuckers is real self conscious these days. You know, ignorant in a motherfucker. You know, shit. Yeah.

0: sacrifices. 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
1: Straight up.
0: I done gave up so much free time, knowing time ain't free. Fuck it, I sacrificed it.

0: You know what?
1: Savage!
0: I'm so excited!
2: Yeah, it's the holiday season. And it's time to break out those Christmas jams, you know what I'm saying?
0: What we gonna

0: rules of miss. Got a Rex on full submiss. A little way that you move, a little way that you move. I put downs on your chest, I put downs on your chest. Baby, you the one, you the best. I'm a sis, I'm a sis, I'm a sis.
1: Yo, I'm the game changer.

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0: home?
1: Hello?
0: Anybody home?
1: Yes, how can I... Officer, how can I help you?
0: Good night, I'm Constable PC481 Bodycox.
1: Officer, mwen poko fan, eh?
0: From the CID Department of the Force.
1: Mwen di ki sa mwen jafè?
0: Well, actually, I don't know if it's you that's involved in this serious incident.
1: Mwen?
0: Involving a minor that gave birth to a child just a few days ago.
1: Mwen?
0: It involves a 13-year-old girl by the name of Stephanie.
1: Officer, mwen pa ni ish, I don't have child. Anyway, officer, excuse me, you see the garbage, the dog, my sister.
0: Well, I'm sorry about that. I'm only here to do my job. It doesn't bother me. Okay. The minor's name is Stephanie. And then
1: Stephanie?
0: Yeah, Stephanie.
1: So, où j'attends ça?
0: Yes, we got that on the web.
1: You got that already? Mwen sa vaten, mwen sa Stephanie Jansen.
2: Ok.
1: Se pa tan mwen la kay mwen. 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
0: Ok, but what's the mother's name?
1: Iglesia. How many did you say? How many did you want to say?
0: Where exactly does Iglesia live?
1: That is a man. We're probably where we.
0: Okay.
1: How many did you say?
0: Okay, no problem.
1: How many did you want to say?
0: No problem. According to the information, it says that the child was born just a few days ago.
1: Officer, who need information? Who can bring you? Who can bring my message? I'm a passer.
0: I'll have to go to a. Tomorrow morning because it's a little too late.
1: Okay, officer.
0: Yeah, I'll have to go there in the morning.
1: C'est pas moi qui dois ça, hein?
0: Anyway, it was nice talking to you.
1: You're welcome.
3: Des fonds bill they can never pay. Cause they're making phone call all day. Ça fait mon yo life cabale. The child they do no CIC, but he's there going to ministry.
0: Hello, good morning. Anybody home?
4: Yes, I'm there.
0: Looking for what, Iglesia Charles?
4: Oui, mon killer.
0: Do you have a daughter by the name of Stephanie?
4: Oui.
0: Okay. Did she give birth to a child just a few days ago?
4: Ma savan yen sa.
0: Reports reaching us states that Stephanie, a minor, just gave birth to a child just a few days ago.
4: Gade mwen. Paske zot an uniform, vot kwe zot a vini la kay moun ek diyo betiz.
0: Who's the father of the child?
4: La panyo ti may la, nyon fade may ti may la.
0: Hello, hello. You got to respect the law, especially Officer Bodycox. Oh, sorry about that. That's my ID. Now, ready to talk? Okay, ma'am, let me inform you. If you are holding any evidence with regards to that case, you shall be prosecuted. So, can you please speak the truth?
4: Where moun nan ki vo vini si, I suppose about two tevon an sa.
0: Where is Stephanie at this time?
4: Stephanie at the library. Ek yey telekon.
0: So what are you telling me, ma'am? There's not a baby inside of that house?
4: Ma savan yin sa ou ka di.
0: Anyway, I'll have to report to my department and then tomorrow at 9 o'clock, I'll be back.
4: Eswe la ou ka vini? Vie pi bagay la ou ka fe DNA ya. 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
0: Have a nice day. And thank you for your information.
4: Pou wè sa Stephanie ka an e koz? 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

0: You know what? I'm so excited.
1: Yeah, it's the holiday season, and it's time to break out those Christmas jams.

0: suddenly.
1: Shout out to everybody that's been supporting. Gang, gang.

0: Anybody home? Hello?
1: Hello?
0: Anybody home?
1: Yes, how can I... Officer, how can I help you?
0: Good night. I'm Constable PC481 Body Cox.
1: Officer, mwen poko fè, eh?
0: From the CID Department of the Force.
1: Mwen di ki sa mwen jafè?
0: Well, actually, I don't know if it's you that's involved in this serious incident.
1: What?
0: Involving a minor that gave birth to a child just a few days ago.
1: What?
0: It involves a 14-year-old girl by the name of Stephanie.
1: Officer, mwen pa ni ish, I don't have child. Anyway, officer, excuse me, you see the garbage, the dog, my sitter.
0: Well, I'm sorry about that. I'm only here to do my job. It doesn't bother me. Okay. The minor's name is Stephanie.
1: And then Stephanie?
0: Yeah, Stephanie.
1: So, où j'attends ça?
0: Yes, we got that on the web.
1: You heard it already? Moi, ça va te mener ça, Stephanie, tu as ça.
2: Ok.
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0: Ok, but what's the mother's name?
1: Iglesia.
0: Iglesia.
1: How many do you know?
0: Where exactly does Iglesia live?
1: Gadez, my pavle, where my?
0: Okay.
1: How many do you say?
0: Okay, no problem.
1: How many no more are popular, eh?
0: No, pala. According to the information, it says that the child was born just a few days ago.
1: Officer, only information you have been, by the summer pass out.
0: I'll have to go to a. Tomorrow morning because it's a little too late.
1: Okay, officer.
0: Yeah, I'll have to go there in the morning.
1: C'est pas moi qui dois ça, hein?
0: Anyway, it was nice talking to you.
1: You're welcome.

0: Hello, good morning. Anybody home?
1: Yes, I'm there.
0: Looking for one Iglesia Charles?
1: Oui, mon killer.
0: Do you have a daughter by the name of Stephanie?
1: Oui.
0: Okay. Did she give birth to a child just a few days ago?
1: Ma savant rien, ça.
0: Reports reaching us states that Stephanie, a minor, just gave birth to a child just a few days ago.
1: Regardez-moi. Parce que zot en uniforme, hot que zot a vini la kay mon ek diyo bêtise.
0: Who's the father of that child?
1: La panyoti ma ila nyon fade ma ila.
0: Hello, hello. You got to respect the law, especially Officer Bodycox.
1: Monsieur, quittez mon ID card.
0: Oh, sorry about that. That's my ID. Now, ready to talk? Okay, ma'am, let me inform you. If you are holding any evidence with regards to that case, you shall be prosecuted. So, can you please speak the truth?
1: Where moun nan ki vo vin ici, I suppose about tout evidence.
0: Where is Stephanie at this time?
1: Stephanie at the library. Ek yen ite l'école.
0: So what are you telling me, ma'am? There's not a baby inside of that house?
1: Ma savan yen sa ou ka di.
0: Anyway, I'll have to report to my department and then tomorrow at 9 o'clock, I'll be back.
1: Est-ce que là ou ka vini? Vie et puis bagaille là, y'a qu'à faire DNA. Pour voir si la note est mal équipée.
0: Have a nice day. And thank you for your information.
1: Où est ça, Stephanie, qui en est cause? 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
1: You know what? I'm so excited.
2: Yeah, it's the holiday season. And it's time to break out those Christmas jams, you know what I'm saying?
1: What we gonna

0: Anybody home? Hello?
1: Hello?
0: Anybody home?
1: Yes, how can I... Officer, how can I help you?
0: Good night. I'm Constable PC481 Body Cox.
1: Officer, mwen poko fa, eh?
0: From the CID Department of the Force.
1: Mwen di ki sa mwen jafè?
0: Well, actually, I don't know if it's you that's involved in this serious incident.
1: What?
0: Involving a minor that gave birth to a child just a few days ago.
1: What?
0: It involves a 13-year-old girl by the name of Stephanie.
1: Officer, mwen pa ni ish, I don't have child. Anyway, officer, excuse me, you see the garbage, the dog, mess it up.
0: Well,
1: I'm sorry about that.
0: I'm only here to do my job. It doesn't bother me. Okay. The minor's name is Stephanie. And then
1: Stephanie?
0: Yeah, Stephanie.
1: So, où j'attends ça?
0: Yes, we got that on the web.
1: You got it already? Mwen sa vate, mwen sa Stephanie Transet.
2: Okay.
1: Se pa tan mwen la kay mwen. 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
0: Ok, but what's the mother's name?
1: Eglantia.
0: Eglantia.
1: Pa mwen di nou sa, eh?
0: Where exactly does Eglantia live?
1: Gade ze mwen pa vle yi wè mwen.
0: Okay.
1: How many do say?
0: Okay, no problem.
1: How many no more on the papiola, eh?
0: No pala. According to the information, it says that the child was born just a few days ago.
1: Officer, uni information ka vini u ka vini ba mas amwe pasav.
0: I'll have to go to tomorrow morning because it's a little too late.
1: Okay, officer.
0: Yeah, I'll have to go there in the morning.
1: Se pa mwen ki do sa, eh?
0: Anyway, it was nice talking to you.
1: You're welcome.
3: They phone bill they can never pay, cause they're making phone call all day. Sa fe moun yo la kabale. But is they going to ministry?
0: Hello, good morning. Anybody home?
4: Yes, I'm there.
0: I'm looking for one Eglantia Charles.
4: Oui, mon killer.
0: Do you have a daughter by the name of Stephanie?
4: Oui.
0: Okay. Did she give birth to a child just a few days ago?
4: Mas avant hier ça.
0: Reports reaching us states that Stephanie, a minor, just gave birth to a child just a few days ago.
4: Garde moi. Parce que les autres en uniforme, votre que les autres venu la caille mon avec dit bêtise.
0: Who's the father of that child?
4: La panotie ma, la nion fade ma, si ma madame.
0: Hello, hello. You got to respect the law, especially officer body cops.
4: Monsieur, quittez-moi ID card.
0: Oh, sorry about that. That's my ID. Now, ready to talk? Okay, ma'am, let me inform you. If you are holding any evidence with regards to that case, you shall be prosecuted. So, can you please speak the truth?
4: Where moun nan ki vo vini si, I suppose about two tevon nan sa mizou.
0: Where is Stephanie at this time?
4: Stephanie at the library. Ek yey telekon.
0: So what are you telling me, ma'am? There's not a baby inside of that house?
4: Ma savan yey sa ou ka di.
0: Anyway, I'll have to report to my department and then tomorrow at 9 o'clock, I'll be back.
4: Eswe la ou ka vini? Vie pi bagay la yo ka fè DNA pou wè si la nou te maye ki moun ki pa.
0: Have a nice day. And thank you for your information.
4: Pou wè sa Stephanie ka an e koz? 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

0: blaming me. 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
0: Yeah, because I made her money.
1: You gotta call somebody.
0: You see me trying to get a signal.
1: Oh gosh, well, you could ask for a ride or something.
2: Who you wanna ask? Who? I could get a ride, please.
3: Only one ride, though. Come now, man. Are you good now?

0: DJ Polo. Akothe, how are you? The last time we were together, we were in Dubai, but you didn't know me. Now you have paid to see me. How are you guys? Kenya, how dare you? Fireworks for 10 minutes. Who do you think you are? The first time we ever had fireworks in Ombokolo, it ended up in a disaster. They made people pay to come and watch fireworks, yet even from home you could see. The stadium was packed. The MC came, ladies and gentlemen, 10 seconds to go. For the first time in Ombokolo, you're going to see fireworks. 10, 9, 8, 7. 6, 5, 4, 3, 2, 1. Ah! Ah! Is it a firework? What? The guy went back to the organizers. What is the problem? So, buy for us some time. How much time? 5 minutes. Ladies and gentlemen, the fireworks this time are going to work. We are going to count down from 300. We celebrated New Year at 6 a.m. People could not leave because they had paid their money. I will not go. This thing has to work. It has. 6 a.m., it's during the day. They just had pwah, pwah, pwah. They said, assume they were on Ombokolo. Ha! I watched a movie. The woman was in distress. She called 911 in the US and they came in a couple of minutes. These white people. Try to call police, Uganda police. Welcome to the Uganda Police Force. For English, press 1. For Luganda, press 2. For another language, press 3. English, 1. If you want to report a robbery, press 1. If you want to report theft, press 2. If they are killing you, rest in peace. See, it's a robbery, press 1. Boom. If the thieves are more than one, press 1. If they are less, press 2. There are 5, more than 1. Do-do-do. Do-do-do. You're like, huh? You call again, 999. If you are still calling as the previous caller, press 1. If you are a new caller, press 2. You're like, I'm the previous caller. If the thieves are still there, press 1. If they're... Finally, you end up going through the operator. Hello, 999, how can we help you? You're like, yeah, I think I am being attacked. Can you please speak loudly? I cannot because they will hear me. So what is the problem? I think there are thieves here. You think, eh? Yeah. Find out. I don't know whether they are armed or not. Ah, so you want us to come there when you are not sure whether they are armed or not? What if they kill us? I'm like, you are the police.
1: Ombokolo.
0: By the way, work very, very. I love this woman for her confidence. You should put your hands together. This is a gem you have in Kenya. Akofe has made us see things for free, study biology for free. She just got...

The confidence level of this woman is too high. Hey! And she does not give a damn. She doesn't care. That's the beauty. When you work hard and you have money, nobody cares what you do. But these daughters of Zinja troopers who are always begging for transport money. Work hard so that you don't have to introduce yourself. When they see you from afar, they just say, Mr. So-and-so. Work very hard so that you don't have to introduce yourself. Work hard so that your pastor does not take advantage of you by casting demons in you. Have you ever seen rich people fall down when the devil, when the pastor says, "Hey, it's only you. Pastor, I receive. You are receiving what? It's only the poor people who fall. The rich people, the bouncers and the cameramen don't. I had the privilege, the first daughter, the daughter of our president. You know our president. The daughter of our president opened a church. She's born again. I went to her church. My God, rich people, they pray with class. Their prayers are so... I think that's why God hears them. And the songs. And they start, "Lord Jesus, I want to thank you. Thank you for the deliverance. You have been there for me, my family, and my friends. I pray. God, thank you so much." Very nice. Go to our churches. Our churches, usually, their names are a sentence. St. Patrick's Church of Ministries with Deliverance of Healing Satan and his angels so that you don't die. In Jesus' name we pray. Ministries. They also start very well. "Jesus, your love is too much, oh, too much." Before you know it, Father! Father! Tell them, say, "I don't hear." Why? Take your time. Don't rush God. You are rushing God for what? You start speaking a language even him doesn't understand. And God is there checking his manual.

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1: 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I'm so excited.
2: 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And it's time to break out those Christmas jams, you know what I'm saying?
1: What we gonna play?

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1: I'm a system assist. Got erection on full submiss. Got erection on full submiss. A little way that you move.

0: You know what? I'm so excited.
1: Yeah, it's the holiday season. And it's time to break out those Christmas jams. You know what I'm saying?
0: What we gonna

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0: You know what? I'm so excited.
1: Yeah, it's the holiday season. And it's time to break out those Christmas jams. You know what I'm saying?
0: What we gonna

0: Unbroken, the movie.
1: The money what we get, oh, it not go finish, so oh. Not before we get 2 million. You got another one when they sing now. What did that song? Buddy Thomas.
2: No matter where you go, remember the road I'll lead.
1: Did they wait? Not before Benimba when you use like go Libya. You don't know what's going on. They don't know. Eventually. Your waist is cute. I rather this life, man. When God blow your whistle, whether you wear jersey or you tie a rapper, you play for the match.

hustle, DJ Way, hustle. 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Carry everybody, leave you. Oh, that's no. Oh, who they call me? Who is calling me? What's wrong with you? Nabi Junu, Nabi Junu. Oh, $100. $300. $300. Who need help? Let me give back to the society. And on a gettable. Hey, DJ, wait. This $300, I will spend it wisely. I'll go lunch for a coat. Listen to my brother. Hustle. May they not go use your teeth to open up for family meeting. DJ Way, Lagos. All of now when they island, make a one una. Una don't finally deceive me. I don't come. At they island, people to say I they enjoy that they supply me water from Sururiri. Also, me they not go use your children art wish for school.

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1: Now when I move come island, I know say those my guys when they call shame men, that they hustle.
2: Where them day?
0: Sit there for table. My brother hustle. Now when you not get work, now that they give you NEPA be to go pay for compound. Killing, they don't know what's going on. Eventually, my brother, get the way this life be. Oh, are there people they come? They talk about different things. This is what they come, talk about different things. My brother, this Lagos now package, you know. Some people don't package, they don't go village. Oh, I have a whole on your vote, Uroba. 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

0: Forever come the talk of hotel when you go lodge. 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I don't sleep. I run to two, they knock. I saw be that, they say receptionist. I say what happened? Say bring towel. Eh? I say what happened? Now the waitress, now the receptionist ask me. They not tell you. I say waiting. They say now you are room 8. They say towel. You don't lodge. You don't lodge for 10 in the morning. You all shower, no work. As you go reception, they'll give you bucket and vegetable. Also, no. My brother. See, cameraman, this country no work. See, yeah. See this guy, red messes. Yeah. In Nidan, they snap me. In Nidan. Now, go Benin. Go Benin. Now, Benin are there for wedding. Somebody just come. He snap me. Pia! After 2 minutes, he bring picture. I said, now, maybe he said, look and wear. I said, now, may you snap. He said, Baba, look and. I said, now, my cloth. But my face. He said, Baba, your future. As you get old. It could be like that. Mona, yeah. Oh, they don't they call me again. Later, they say they beg money. They call me. Then they call me. Hey! CEO, no company. That's easy boss. Easy boss, you just. Easy boss, they spend money. But I don't know what you they do, but I swear they're not going to cash you.
1: Look at my life. Let me.
0: Bring Mona, help her, Mo. You say what? My transfer. I know they use you here, yeah, transfer. Now for Port Harcourt, they transfer money, give me 100,000. Now me get debit.

0: Oh yeah, DJ Way, DJ Way.
1: I won't sign out.
0: If you know I'm funny, make some noise. So now believe when I talk, say I'm funny. Oh, I want to do this joke. Please. If you be armed robber, yeah. Mind where you they go rob. I go for a moto when they load for worry, they go Port Harcourt. As they load, four armed robbers enter. Plan to rob the bus when they reach Ugele. As they enter the bus, before they reach Ugele for a cubo, nine another armed robber attack the bus. We are taking shock. The armed robber went there, the bus. Because they tell the one went there, as I say, explain the call. Eh?
2: Turning things around.
0: Oh, Bob Raz, I see you. Big shout out to you, boss. I jiggle to the world. Now I'm on a yellow. This leg of people can advise, eh? I finished my show May 12th last month at Muson Center. Shut down. On a clap if you celebrate success. Right in say God handed that show. To two people see they buy VIP ticket, stand for back of regular. Sheila Deye, he there abroad though. Now he shot me. Said the soccer, I saw your show on Hip TV. You did well. Buy a land. I said, I go try. Land cost too for island. My brother, now I land and show me land near the video house. If you, this joke when I want also, if you never buy land, laugh for so that they'll teach you get. DJ, wait, they show me land 10 by 15. I say, how much? They say 62 million. I say, with building. They say no. Ah. I call my father. Daddy, he said, oh. You know, say get level when you go reach you and your father go be friends. If you never reach that level, hustle. Did you wait? He take resort to cancel insult. The fact, my, this is now, my papa say, no matter the speed when motor drive for TV, you know, if he kill the washer. Now my papa talk or not, when I hear my papa, they talk anyhow. My papa talk or my papa say, anybody want to go buy poison, call wait to collect change, never make up his mind to die. This Lagos, anybody want to say, Igbo people, they do juju, turn that go fire you. Igbo people know they do juju. God give them sweet mouth. Igbo people go convince you buy what you no go use. Igbo on good though. Now worry, I'm rubber thief drone for wedding. No drone. The boy don't know what they do. He just thief for up. He run. He go sell her for a fruit. As he reached where he wants to sell, and I call the ask the people, what are you going to do? Now, your Igbo people convince my friend when he let good buy crushes. Are they upstairs? My neighbor drive come, open boot, bring crushes too. From up, now he call her, fame me. He say, your leg square. He say, no. Your leg one square. He said, no. I said, why you buy crutches? He said, I want Igbo boy, Ebuka. Now I convince him. I said, what did Ebuka tell you? He said, Ebuka tell us, may buy him now when they're there on promo.
3: Pencil Unbroken, the movie.
1: I wonder why Nigerians behave in a certain way. People say, Lazisi, you do the verse. I will explain something to you. You will not tell me if you not reach to verse. I went to a mall day before yesterday. I wanted to shit. I said, let me go and use their restroom. As I got there, I entered the toilet. Why will any human being shit? You did not see tissue paper to clean your nyash. Mona, they hear the story. You did not see tissue paper to clean your nyash. You decided to use the wall. No, yeah, yeah. Wait. The painful part. Look at me, I'm standing. Now, yeah, my nyash, babe. So it means if you want to use the wall to clean your nyash, it should be around this side. How did the guy manage to use this height, weight of the wall to clean his nyash? I'm now asking myself, even if you want to use wall to clean your nyash, at least wall that have maybe grass, the wall get tiles. How can you use such a thing to clean your nyash? And the most painful thing you can ever experience is to see someone's shit that they did not flush. Even my shit, when I finish, I know they look calm. I walk away.
2: Ensel, Unbroken, the movie.
3: Children of God, Kero. When I say children of God, Kero, I go say, children of God, Kero, who they give quick notice, not the park daytime. Now, night in the dodge. You are now feel story for night, una go tell each other good night. Now, for morning, where you they pass in passage, if you do, ooh, the thing will respond. Because they say, this guy don't park. Children of God, Kero. Or Kirika suit, not the girl trouser. Because where you for take the buyer for Yaba, as you select the suit, the trouser don't do another my armpit. How you want a collector and a trade by butter? I said that you lie for the person, say the pocket tear. This life now, brain, no. Children of God, Kero. Mona, they answer me, oh. Not be everybody will get big, but let get money, oh. So they swear for them. Lagos, sweet, oh, the stalker was saying something about Lagos. Lagos, sweet, oh, now this Lagos, somebody go just already wake, already bath, already come out around 6:42. Around to hotel where you go, they come out, you see the person where they sell newspaper, they argue. I know you understand Lagos. Lagos is the center of excellence. Take it or leave it. If you want rent as for any other state, maybe Benin, Warri, Port Harcourt, you are the landlord, they discuss one-on-one. If you be a young man like me, the fair answer, are you married? You say no. They say they don't want rent as for you. As I say, Baba, why? Because I say the last bachelor way come on here when he pursue, give two of his daughters belly. So he need responsible man. But for Lagos, it's not like that. Lagos, most of una no know na landlord. I no know. Lagos get package, you know. Go other state. Uvu animal, rats go the waka they call. You see rat for passage. If you do like this, rat don't run. For Lagos here, for my area, for Agudasu, Lere. Now rat they call for my compound. Do rat. The rat do me. Now me will be human because they do. Men up like say my village people won't use this way against me. I know you understand, children of God, Kero. Now, this Lagos, somebody tell me, say, man, I can't rent house for Yano Sash. If you want rent house for Lagos, you pay payment and agreement, you pay for damages, for house where you never stole, you pay for which one again? Commission, my brother, the rent room, my parlor for me for Yano Sash. For 2 years, both agent and agreement with damages, I ask how much? Now they tell me 93,000. Eh? The water they pay money, run enter the house. Now when they break, I no say now penny wise, pan foolish. I don't title where carry water for I'm going go back from room, enter parlor, for parlor, come out for backyard, I no see bedroom. Come out for copper, I no see toilet. Only me now carry for call the Baba. Baba, good morning, say morning. Who is this? I say now me a bum. That worry boy wake up for Bini, wake up right. I say, ah, what's he up? I say, Baba, they find toilet at bedroom, I never see. He say, you don't ready to bath. I say, yes. You tight away. I say, yes. You don't carry your water for. I say, enter bike.

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1: Get beat for neck. 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Now walking stick you like this, but now boss as in here. A singlet, they don't disarm everything. Children of God, care of Mona, they answer me, oh, this life sweet, oh. Not let anybody deceive you. This Lagos, let somebody go advise you. Use what you're not supposed to use. Are they my own JJJ for a good ass lady? Naim Percy, call me, oh. I'm not for now, as your boy, he don't perform here, come out. As your boy, I deceive me, oh, say, but Bob, you are not a big boy. Leave me land. Come to the island. I say, what's the apple for highland? They say, now there, all the celebrities, they say, now all the comedians. I say, who are we saying, now there, Alibaba, the AY, Sheil, or Basket Party, they call. I say, no worry, they come highland. Not be lucky, say, yes, I saw all of us go stay there. Now tell her, may give me agent, nobody give me. Now I call agent, agent pick. Say, who is this? I say, now me a bobom. Say, what can I do for you? I say, I want to rent us in the heart of Lekki. That is Lekki phase one. He said, which guy has? I said, I need 3-bedroom flats. May the couple get 2 boys quarter or 3. May swim me poor day. Now the agent come and say, Ebobomb. I say, Ebobomb. I say, Ebobomb. I say, how many times I call you? I say, 3 times. Because we say, now only comedy you see, they do abuse, you don't the thief. Join up. Now answer, I say, why they ask me? Say, because Ali Baba, what they call the king of comedy. No, Chris say the heart of Lekki. Say, go say the ear of Lekki. That is in Kate side. I say, who could they say the heart of Lekki? He said, now the Davido, 30 billion gang. I say, now there I won't stay. He said, okay, man, give her 2 weeks. 2 weeks, agent come here. He said, don't see us for me. The house will talk. I asked her how much. He said, 22 million for a year for total package. Now, say, if I say they do mistake, I'm not telling her, I won't buy house. I say, now rent, I won't rent. He said, now so. Now, I say, okay, maybe not because now the heart of Lekki. I say, okay, may leave the heart, may go the kidney of Lekki. I don't know, say, now, so this is a Lekki road. Agent go and say, don't see. How much? He say 17 million plus. I say, okay, may leave the kidney. May go the ear. He go and say, don't see. How much? He say 12%. I say, may leave the ear. May go the finger. He go and say, don't see. How much? He say 9%. I say, may leave the finger. May go the hair of Lekki. He call, say, man, no worry. He know the car as well. They find. He go find out for me. She done not go, okay, wrong. He not say, agent come and say, don't see. I say, at the ask me, he said, this one are 8 boys quarter I get. Say, 3-bedroom flat. Say, get 2 swimming pool, 1 for front, 1 for back. I say, hey. Now swim across me for Lagos. This one go 2 course. I know what I say, I go like I said, it is affordable. Now, as I say, how much? He said, the total package. Now, 170,000. I got shocked. Now, as I say, I bet not best, okay? Where they are saying, now, visions, he say they increase. You go dance more. As I now, I be saying, now, Aja, he said, told that fire, you try it small. I say, okay, now, I be saying, now, Abraham, I say, just move forward small. I say, now tell me, say, now, I ya ya. He say, you go down small. I say, now be say, now, lack where. He say, just a stone throw. I say, now tell me, say, this is where they talk. Now, so go tell you. He say, you go dress small. I say, I know that's that. Now tell me, say, now, he bears you. Say, you pass. Nothing, I say, but tell me, say, now, stone throw from lack where. He reply me, oh. He said, depend on who throw the stone. Children of God, care of. Now tell us, DJ, wait now, wait. Now what you supposed to they do since, but since you don't want to use your brain. Man suffering, they use that for you. Now so this like you. You know, say not be everybody where you see carry laptop, be Yahoo boy. So they register SIM card for Joel Legba.
2: Nobody do pass yourself. Nobody do pass yourself.
1: What I'm not going to do, pass myself.

0: and where you not know your work.
1: Children of God, care up. I said, no, tell me, say this as way they deserve for me, so na ekbe.
0: He said, you go pass.
1: Now, so after ekbe, Lagos all finished. Now, if you say, na Jebro, then you dey talk. Now, he reply me, say, it's like you are familiar with this route.
0: He go favor you. He said, you see, go down small.
1: I said, after Jebro, then you don't reach Ore. No, tell me, say, na Ore.
0: He said, you are almost there.
1: Now say, after all, you don't have time in those states. No, tell me, say, now, Benin.
0: He said, you see, move, small.
1: Now, me confused. I tell us, oh, God, no verse. This is what you describe for me. So, where the has he replied me, say, now, my family has for Sapele.
0: Now, they direct me, they go.
1: Children of God, care up. On our way to where the people where they call the stalkers is. I've been a plan work, may they call me. Man, no say nari.
0: Oh, somebody they call me that side.
1: So now you call me.
0: Not all that word. Oga, remove your back before you be like waiting the laminate. Is it where you might be just be?
1: What will call me? Now also my also now mainland that they do. I never want to try island. Before the court arrest me, go Sapele. Sir, wait, now you give me, I'll be the tell you, may you give me. So because I don't say, Chief, you know, say, now nah, play, somebody tell they talk, what did they do before? Ask people, I do Agbero work for 32 years. So bring up. So say, let's say it does change. Wow. So see, any party will suppose do you from now till December before, may go do my landlord in Jesus' name. That man wicked though. My Lord, give me 2 weeks. Wow, please make some noise. Ajegun let to the world. God bless you. The soccer they call me over there. Come off for road, man. Yeah, the soccer. The soccer they dash. Oh. They took out that idiot. He don't say that everybody will call you, won't give me money. He say he won't give me advice. How to spend the money wisely. Turn the fire you. See what he tell me. He say, if I they drive, come outside this night. Any girl will tell me, say, hey, Bobo, be a fine man. Say, man, no, answer that money. This money fine. It's okay.
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3: Nigeria don't round up. We don't enter Guinness Book of Record. Nigeria is the only country in the world we get information minister, we not get information. They sitting on the canoe for Israel. Everybody know Israel. Nobody won't play with them. Our information minister, we not get information. Enter Twitter. Go tweet. Say if they don't bring back in Nnamdi Kanu in the next 48 hours, we are going to fight Israel. I say, who be we? No, so if you smoke it, you affect the full country. Who jokes? Federal government, just wake up from sleep. Say, Boko Haram, they kill army. Now they go recruit 190 policemen. May they go join army, fight Boko Haram. What do you mean like Nigeria police? They know what you say they're not going to do. They'll first do your own. Then they'll call do their own. They go the training, you know. 30 days, then they march. Boom, two, clink, clink, clink. They go the training. As the training end, now they get their uniform. As army face Sambisa, now police face house. As me and you, they talk now. If you call their wife, where is your husband? You say it's late. Someday Libya, they say granite. What is shock me? Commissioner of Police come make statement. Say we are going to dismiss them. I say who? People will not dismiss themselves. You know that this country? Our president is taking us to the next level. First 4 years now travel. This one, Now to the go where they don't invite them. You know, they laugh. Our president went for a summit where they don't invite us. They invited North African countries. Our president show up. They remind us, sir, this conference is for North African countries. I shock. Buhari tell they say, I'm from the North. Jokes. Now here they say gorilla swallow 6.8 million. Now last year tattoo, snake first swallow, monkey carry run, gorilla just swallow. We feel just finish for this show now. Two lizard just snatch motor for our side. Yeah, now problem of this country at the top of every time now education. Education. All of us, they envy America. Anything we want to talk, we're going to compare ourselves to America. Listen to me. America, they put education first. Now, let this country that they do Big Brother Nigeria, the winner go win 25 million. They'll do national mathematics competition. The winner go win 10 cartons of Indomie. My mama go carry one carton, go do Thanksgiving. No jokes. Let me run you through a little experience. See, John F. Kennedy will rule America before. Go Harvard, graduate, rule America. George W. Bush, go Harvard, graduate, rule America. Barack Hussein Obama, graduated from Harvard, 1991, Faculty of Law. Some of you now go, they wonder why this guy, they go research there. You know, say a country where you want wrong, go. You need to know how they operate. You know? But they have one thing in common, they go school first. Our case different too. Obasanjo don't rule us finish before I could go school. When he won't go to National Open University, when he use the hand bid, can't do any idea. One way pay me pass, good luck, a Billy Jonathan, PhD holder. For the first time, we're supposed to be proud, say yes, a graduate is ruling us. But when the wife speak English, he go bless the man not go school. The one way they rule us now, he go school, though. They do masters now for UK. Medical school, study ear blocking. I'm telling you. Now, if you're a woman, yeah, put your hands together for yourself. If you're a woman in this house, put your hands together for yourself. All the women on a girl level, you know, say men, they fail us since. So for me, I feel say, may woman rule this country. But my only problem is if woman rule Nigeria, Nigeria feel begin keep malice with other countries. Now the problem be that. Now, your wife go just look you, wife, what you pay diary for. Say, baby, do you love me? I say, is there another answer to that question? No, but let my wife, the one poison go say no. And even reassure him, I love you more than I love myself. She will come say, okay, if me and you, the waka now, lion come out, what do you go do? I say, where we go, they pass. You go just leave normal road, the waka for bush. No, babe, it's a romantic question. What will you do? I say, okay, I go run. Now, the next question, they shock me. Babe, you will just run and leave me there. I say, what are you going to do there? Do you want to hug the lion? I be on a good night. My name is Fiori Boy.
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4: Lagos is divided into five parts. Are you listening to me, children of God? Hello? We have the island. We have the mainland. We have the corner land. We have beside the land. Then we have away from the land. If you live in Lekki, Banana Island, Ikoyi, VGC, you are on the I. Mona, they answer me. If you live around the Keja, Bagada, Ogudu, Ojota, Sulewe, you are on the main. If you know you live around Aja, Awoyaya, Lakwe, Shongotedo, Ibeju, you are beside it. Then if you know you live around the Yanabaja, Iyanosash, anywhere where you are not there. You there the corner. Then if you know you live around the Ikorodu, Berigbe, Ebute, Okijo, you are away from the. Not be every Ikorodu be Ikorodu. Some people, when you reach Ikorodu bus stop to their house, now 2 fights. Ifa. one way would advance me. If you know you live around Mowe, Bafo, we are begging you in the name of God. You are not in Lagos. You know some people live in Lagos, but for them to enter their house, they will need to go and turn at Ogun State. My brother, now package go kill all of us in Lagos. Nobody get to, not mind them, we are all poor. But you know what? Let me tell you something. There's a difference between the island and the mainland. The people on the island, naturally, they are big boys, even when they never to make them. You know, say, so when you didn't help, we don't make them. I go be like, say, you don't make them. Now, one pastor, where the island, he preach. He said, the Lord is about to give 20 unlimited breakthrough year. 20 people unlimited breakthrough. I need 20 people to run out with 200,000. If you see raise, everybody hold their 200. I don't know who send them. Now they carry and go Benin, go preach. He can't bring the same format. He said 20 people. He not call 200. He said 10,000. Run out. Unlimited breakthrough. One BD boy, your holla. Pastor, you cannot cheat us. Unlimited breakthrough, now 2.5. We know the price. Now, fruit of the womb be 7,000. Ladies and gentlemen, my name is Prince Will.
2: Pencil Unbroken, the movie.
5: No, see, Lagos is a very wonderful place. So now they'll tell you that. You know, the annoying part is that Lagos, too much fake things. If you buy fake things, the bad part is that you buy it in traffic, you won't see it. You won't know until you get home, my friend. But power bank, 500. He could do traffic. I say, power bank, is it working? He says, oh no. It was when his phone died, that's the plug, and at the phone, they charge the power bank. My neighbor bought sardine, four 100 naira. I say, one, you say, no, the four together. I say, you mean one is 25 naira? I say, and you believe? What's inside? I say, Titus. We open the sardine with this sea fish. We saw oil and fork, mama. This country, people are wicked. No, and that is Lagos for you. Because you won't even see them again. But the bad part, Abba, they have shop and address. If you like, buy fake, come back. You will see buy another fake. My friend bought Timberland in Abba area market. Now the following morning, I find us not Timberland in buy. No jokes. One of my friends went to buy television, LG, first TV that had ringtone. As the only TV, yeah, turn on non. I said, I'm not, I do this TV. He said, nah, LG. You know, normally when you own LG, you see life is good. This guy only LG. He said, LG, local government. 2 days with a fight channel will not see one. No joke, so this guy has to carry that TV to the local government, bend their local government. 40 channel come and say, oh, really? It's the local government. You know, I'm about to tell you, I went to a band, I said, you have to dress like Igbo sharp guy, buy jeans. They say 1.5 for one, and I saw one place in the market. They say jeans, 4,000. 2,250, say yes. I said, give me 9. I said, give me blue jeans. That's how I got home. Open nylon. Ladies and gentlemen, this guy sold yellow jeans for me. But inside the shop, the jeans was blue. You see that light there? That was the light in the guy's shop. I tell my guy, open the blue jeans I buy for this shop. The guy said, was there blue light? I said, yes. He said, that's why. I see the guy does not have blue jeans. Following that, I said, okay, what kind of rubbish is this? Why will you sell yellow jeans for me? The guy said, I don't have yellow jeans. I said, so yellow jeans. He said, bring it down. I brought it for the nylon. See it inside the shop. It changed to blue. He said, okay, what is this? I said, it's yellow. It's blue. It's yellow. I said, yeah, let's go outside. The guy said, I don't sell outside. I'm not kidding myself. That don't sell outside. You cannot kill yourself.
2: Pencil Unbroken, the movie.
5: If you dare, you don't raise hand, beat any woman before, you are not a man. Don't ever beat a woman. If you be man, if they beat your wife, shame on you. But if you be a woman here, if you be a woman here, you they beat your husband. If you are a man here, accept my condolence. You know, say this Regina Daniels issue. Today, she buy a house for her mama. She post that for social media. Tomorrow, she buy Ferrari. She post them. Next tomorrow, you go, yes, and a wristwatch she buy. She post them. You go, yes, say she they drive Brabus, she go post her. She gonna make other women feel like say they know they try. This blessing see you, she the crazy. Now blessing see you gonna make us feel say not successful woman again. Why? The other day for Instagram, 2 weeks ago, one actress, Nigerian actress, she just post, finally, my house is here. I made it. Now somebody go tag on that. Onyeze, I don't know if you are busy. There's something I want to show you.
6: There are several things that poverty can make you do. Now poverty make old man, they wake up for money, sit down for mirror, begin confess, say I be wish, my brother, you not be wish, you are poor. There is nothing called witchcraft. I'm telling you today, if witchcraft day, all of us, if we sit down, go to wake up tomorrow, sit down for middle of Amadu Bello way, they shout, me, I be down, go to, now witchcraft, I take care of my company, all of us, now I go there, go kill, or God give us this witchcraft. You go see Percy, don't wake up for money, sit down for road, begin cry. I be wish you, now me make government not do our road. Quiet! Now you be the local government chairman, wake up the money. You be wish for where? Percy go wake up for night. He go say, he go wake up for money. He say, I sleep for night. Demon come they press my neck. Hey! No demon, they press your neck. Now hungry, you be hungry. Wake up, eat. That is why I tell people, there are poverty of understanding, poverty of knowledge, poverty of wisdom there. Then there are poverty of opportunity. I know they lie. Let me tell you, pastors and demons work hand in hand. If you don't know, know and today. If pastor and demon know they work hand in hand, deliverance ministry no go day. Okay, I mean, if you go to church, you tell pastor, I have demons walking inside me. If you get 17 demons, pastor go first pursue 12. He go leave 3 so that you can come back again. So that the ministry can continue. Poor people, now in which they press their neck. Poor people, now in demon they press their neck. You don't ever hear, say demon go press Adenuga before. Since 2015, I've been performing in Adenuga's house. I never feel work out the full house finished. Since 2015, where I don't go the house. If today, if I pass back, tomorrow, they say make I pass long. To next tomorrow, I go again, they say make I pass another place. Now that kind of house, now demon won't go press person. If they send demon, go press Adenuga. Demon appear for the house. Ha! As he open the first door, now get man, he see. He say, sorry, yo. He open another door. Pwah! He see waiter. He open another door. Pwah! He see cook. He open another door. Pwah! He see gardener. He open another door. Pwah! He see party Adenuga. Before he open the next door, they don't break. He go say, make I go and come back another night. Now, poor man, demon, they press anyhow. Another day, the demon come again. As he open door, he begin enter his house. He open this door, he see the first one. He open this door, he see Bella. He open this door, he see Dollar. He open this door, he see the Bella. He get where go, one kid, the witch. Now, the witch go wake the next person. I beg, give me blanket. This one, the house, now die.
7: I saw one man in a tail. People, they carry no.
6: DJ Kessler, you know what they talk about. When money not there, stupidity is always at work. The difference between Kelechi Iheanacho and Mercy is the poverty of opportunity. When Mercy get the right equipment to train and shine, Kelechi Iheanacho, they wake up for money, they run, go stadium. We can make you lack idea. I know what I'm talking about. Let me tell you something. Poverty is a tool in the hand of those people who are being user. Now the reason when Jonathan come, he give us food, belay food. Nigeria begin shout, hey, don't remove subsidy, don't remove subsidy. Buhari don't come now. Now we they pray, oh God, when you want remove up. See, let me tell you something. I tell you the truth and I lie not. See, I need to educate you so that you understand what I'm talking about. When you leave Nigeria and you travel abroad, you will understand what I'm talking about. Poverty of understanding. Abroad, a cat is a pet. Are you listening to me? I went to the UK. I see at the Waka for road. Now I see 2 ambulance. I see police car drive past. Wow! I see ambulance follow. Another police car follow. For my mind, I say I need to know where they go. As they brought from one corner from my front. I followed them. As I followed them, now I see where they use stretcher, carry something. The man went in the house, they run, follow the stretcher. They shout, Tom, don't do this to me, Tom. Oh my God, Tom. For my mind, I say, who be this Tom? As they carry and pass me, now I see a cat. Cat, two police car, and one ambulance, call rescue. Ordinary cat. Now I tell myself, say, my Oga, don't leave Tom. I can be your permanent cat. Look at me here. Yeah. Meow. In abroad, cat is a pet. In Nigeria, when we see cat near our window, you bring out anointing law here. Poverty mentality. Let me tell you something. Abroad, they don't use goat. Goat, now pet. They go feed goat. Goat, they go feed blood again. Goat, go they do. Go Oshobo, come see goat. For Oshobo, na night when you dey sleep, goat they disturb you because they don't go hustle. You don't give them food. If you are a pet in Nigeria, your pets get expiration date. I know what I'm talking about. In Nigeria, if you are a fowl and you are a pet in January, by Easter period, you become food.
8: This word is very important. Whatever you do, try to take care of yourself. Oh. Try to take care of yourself. That is why, as I am here, I will forever choose mouth odor over body odor. Hello? Oh, you are laughing. When you have mouth odor, you fulfill the scripture. The Bible says a fool is considered wise until he speaks. If you not talk, they're not going to say you get up. Number two, if you have mouth odor, you don't stay long in queue. Hello? Just go to greet people. Hello, good morning, hello. They're going to say, Oga, enter front. Now you first call. You see body odor? You know, see, get as your body odor go strong, rich, computer go detect them. No jokes. I don't the bank one day. One woman want to enter that bank. You know that at a four door that's normally in the bank. The minute the woman enter, the thing smell computer shut. Unrecognized perfume, please exit. Unrecognized. The woman won't force herself enter. All those over Sabi security, they say, madam, you know, you need to bring out every metal object, and then when you enter again, raise up your hand. I do not turn out from here, those goods and services, they from enter. The minute the woman entered again, computer shout, toxic atomic gas detected, exit. Toxic atomic gas, the woman they try push the open, the computer shout, madam, come out now, you want keep person. So please try to take care of yourself. The only advantage of body odor is that when you have body odor, mosquito not they bite you. Any mosquito when bite you must get stomach ulcer. That one is guaranteed. Hello? Are we together?
2: Pencil Unbroken, the movie.
4: You say get away English hard for this country. I run the MC where the woman, coming me. Say, MC, is this the venue? I said, no, madam, you mean venue? She said, no, venue. I said, how? She said, venue is V-E-N-U. I said, no, venue is V-E-N-U-E. She said, what's the last E doing there? I said, madam, is the spelling, no? I don't know, one sister, one girl, they tell him, friend, my friend, will you leave the middle and come to the center? I'm like, how? How do you want her to do that? I don't know, the area where they stay, and I know what's going to happen. I won't make money in my park, come island. I don't do one day, one get a telling friend, Billy Key, I am so famished. I said, what? I'm famished. He said, you mean famished? No, famished. Mobile jail, famished. And come, Yoruba women, let me warn you. When you want to pronounce a word, please finish it. Please. How can you be saying, can you imagine? Mikey on Shaggy's me born with their hands. He's handsome, please. How would you feel about having a conversation with my friend and say, Billy Key, Shaggy's me born with their beauty? Doesn't make any sense. It's beautiful, yeah?
2: Pencil Unbroken, the movie.
9: And our artists, they do that in pass. You know, Davido them, Whiskey them. Anytime they do Yankee, they get foreign accent all of a sudden. But as my God, we have it. Middle of the interview, their real accents go show. Davido was in America recently now.
5: So the interviewer was like, yo, ladies and gentlemen, we've got Davido all the way from Nigeria. Yo, Davido. Davido said,
10: huh? What up, what up? My name is Davido.
5: Oh, yo, it's Davido and not Davido.
10: He said, yes, yes, yes, it's Davido, not Davido.
5: He said, okay. They asked him simple question. Yo, Davido, how often do you come to America?
10: He said, you know, I come to America a lot, you know what I mean? You know, like way back then, when all the big artists come, you know, in Atlanta. Yeah. Yeah. Yeah. I used to pick them up from the airport, take them to clubs, and then I'll supply them weed, and the weed will now make them cologne.
5: You know, it's that cologne. But I love Davido. You know why I love Davido? He's proud of his woman anytime, any day. Because any little thing, small thing, you'll say, my baby Choma, my baby Choma, my baby Choma. Not only you get baby.
11: No, do me then.
5: No, tell me. They go ask her for the interview. That same interview, they was like, on this show, we call someone special. You got someone special in your life?
10: He said, yeah, my baby Choma.
5: He said, okay, let's call Choma all the way from Nigeria. Now they call Choma number. Waiting there now. The number you're trying to call is not reachable at the moment. Please try again later.
10: Say yes, yes, yes. That's how it is in Nigeria. You can't call number once and get it. You have to try it again.
5: He said, okay, let's call Choma again. They call him again. Wait in the corner here. Boom, boom. He starts the ring. Boom, boom. Hello?
10: Hello? Baby, it's me. David.
5: Which David?
10: He said, baby, it's me now. David O. OBO. The one that bought you Porsche.
5: Crazy stuff, crazy stuff.
2: Pencil Unbroken, the movie.
12: And they drive from Tomeland Bridge, and they go mainland. One rich man, they drive Range Rover Sport to their own. Like, I don't think it's to their own. Oh. Dear robber, to their own. The rich man can't go jam one poor guy when they drive Passat 1964 model. As he jam the guy, bah! Now the guy come down. Okay, what if it is? Eh? Una we get money, una no gala on sea road. See my bomber. Eh, which guy tip it is? The rich man say, calm down. Don't worry, I'll fix it for you. As he they say, calm down. When I check, we like get away, carry for motor. We don't know the difference between Range Rover Sport and Passat. Say, baby, why are you shouting with that man? Why not take whisper and break his side mirror? Eh! The idiot! What complete the girl? Go carry whisper and break the rich man's side mirror. Range Rover Sport. Today old. Hey! Break the side mirror. He said, pay the rich man. He put hand for pocket. Call Ladipo. Hello? Ladipo, now where than the bypass? Please, do you have bomber of Passat 1964 model? They say, yes, sir. It's okay, bring 15. They supply 15, call Tomeland Bridge, the rich man, sister. That's the guy 14. Now the guy saw, guy, no only use a bypass. Make himself buy. Now he carry phone. Hello? Please, is that Ladipo? Please, how much is waiting with the car? Range Rover Sport. Today. How much? Side mirror. You say how much? I mean, a network they do this thing. How much this guy they call now? Hello? I said Range Rover Sport. And side mirror. Today on how much? He said how much? Jesus. He said. I don't know. He said, sister, 6.5 million. Ordinary side mirror. Not be the full cow, na side mirror.
2: Pencil Unbroken, the movie.

0: You know what? I'm so excited.
1: Yeah, it's the holiday season. And it's time to break out those Christmas jams, you know what I'm saying?
0: What we gonna

0: I'm fine now. Kill the music, kill the music, kill the music. Kenya, Nairobi, how you guys doing?
1: Is that all I get? After 4 years that I've been here, that's how you guys welcome me like I'm a bad habit. Is that how you guys do me? How you guys doing? Well, right now, ladies and gentlemen, I'm so happy to be here. Thank you so much for welcoming me. Thank you so much for having me. I've been wondering what's been happening with Africa. You know, we are diverse. Like, you know, Africans, you have the Nigerians, Ghanaians, and we have different behaviors. Like Nigerians, we know the answer to a question, but we'll ask you regardless. Like a Nigerian man saw me and said, "Hey, basket, you are here." I said, "Yes." But sometimes I try to be sarcastic. When some people come, "Hey, basketball, so you are here." I said, "No, I'm sleeping at home." Try that, be sarcastic sometimes. Because some people can ask the most annoying questions, especially Nigerians. They will see you eating. They'll come to you and say, "Hey, Tunde, so you are eating." Say, "No, I'm swimming, idiot." Give them a stupid answer to a stupid question. I was flying from Lagos to Ghana, Accra, Ghana. The pilot, a Nigerian guy, told me, "Hey, basket man, how you doing?" I said, "I'm fine." "So you're flying with us?" I wanted to be nice because he's an older guy. So I was like, "Yes." He said, "Ah, nice. I'm a big fan. Let's take a picture." He took a picture. "Ah, nice to meet you. Oh, all right, great. Where are you flying? What are you doing in Abuja, in Ghana?" I was like, "Yeah, I'm doing a gig." "Oh, nice, nice, nice, nice. So, where are you flying to?" He said, "Pilot, you don't know where we are going to." You already, we just talked about it, and you're asking me where I'm flying to. The worst one, not even the worst, one's very stupid one. A friend of mine saw me. I'm like, "Hey, basket, congrats, man. I heard your sister just gave birth to a bouncing baby boy." And I said, "No." And he said, "Ah." "So what did she give birth to?" I said, "A fish." "Catfish, catfish, catfish." Stupid questions. This one I'm about to say is not even a stupid question. It was a stupid advert. I saw in Lagos, there's a billboard and they wrote, "If you don't know how to read and write, call this number." So my question is, who is that advert for? Stupid advert. It's also a stupid question. Another stupid question. This one happened. I was watching football. It was a Chelsea and Arsenal game. Tough game. I can't remember the date. The game just started. We're drinking, having fun. I was happy. And this guy walked in. My friend. "Hey, what's up, man? Basket, what's up? Hey, man, how about? Hey, what's up?" "So you guys are watching the football, eh?" I was in a good mood. I was like, yeah. "So, this is a tough game, eh? So who's playing?" Say Chelsea, Arsenal. Said, "Eh, this game is going to be a tough game, eh? So, what color is Chelsea?" I said, "Blue." He said, "Eh." "So, what color is Arsenal?" I said, "Red." "Tough game, eh?" "Yes." "So where is Chelsea playing from?" I said, "From right to left." He said, "Ha! Yeah, nice game, eh? So what of Arsenal?" I said, "From left to right." I said, "So what's the scores?"
2: said 0-0.
0: He said, eh, so who's leading?
1: Stupid questions.
0: In London, I know that the police force, are the police nice here in Kenya? They're not? Nigerian police, those ones. I don't want to say too much, because I know some Nigerians are here and they will judge me. Nigerian police, different. Anyway, the UK police are the nicest. True story, I went to London, did a gig, we had an after party, went clubbing, partied too hard, all got drunk. Five of us in one car, three at the back, two in front. We're so drunk, we couldn't drive back home. So we picked up the person that was less drunk to drive us. Stupid decision. Because the guy was driving rubbish, we could not tell. So we were just swerving. Then we saw the light, those lights. We ignored it. Then the next day we heard, whoop. Now let me tell you something. You see that siren sound, whoop. It clears your alcohol instantly. Like you become sober in 2 seconds. Immediately we heard, whoop, whoop. We just knew that, oh my God. We are finished. Because we are all drunk. We parked the car. The police was still in his car, checking the license and registration number and everything. I'm like, damn, what are we going to do? And the next thing, I thought about, I'm Nigerian. We, you guys know. I removed the seatbelt. So I was sitting in the car like this. Left hand, it was the right hand drive, so I was still on the left. Then the next thing, I thought about it, like, come on, Bright, what's wrong with you? Remove the seatbelt from that middle of the car. I went back to go and sit down at the back with the three people already there. Now we were four. The driver looked at me, removed the seatbelt, passed the middle, came back, sat down. Five passengers at the back. No driver, no front passenger. Nigerians, don't try us. The policeman came down, carried his torch, nobody, looked back, saw five men squeezing. Said, hi guys. So excuse me, I need to ask, where's the driver? Say, sir, where's the driver of this vehicle? Eh? He went to ease himself. Stupid excuse. But the police let us go. They let us go. And you look around and you wonder, what the hell is going on? I respect women. Technology is another thing that's happened in the past 10 years. Phones is actually what is ruining a lot of relationships and marriages. But we don't know. Back in the days, in the 60s and 70s, there were no phones. If you tell your wife you are going out, you are going out. If you come back the next day and say, the meeting was too long, it was too long. Now, tell your wife, I'm in a board meeting, take a picture. Technologies and girls, they like to want to know, hey, they want the password, they want to, waiting. One time. Like all this one that they say, fingerprint. Don't use that fingerprint. They'll catch you. Fingerprint to lock your phone, iPhone, don't do it. This is the easiest way. When you sleep. No, just use your fingerprint. Open the phone. 2 a.m. Slap will wake you up. I have the same lock on my phone, but since I activated it, this is how I sleep. Let me see how she removed my hand and I won't wake up. And you know, the way the Samsung phones, at least, you know, iPhone is fingerprint, Samsung fingerprint, and the swipe. It's common with the swiping. Swiping is how you know people that are players. People that swipe their lock too long, they are players. There are some people, if they want to unlock their phone, it's open. Those ones, they don't have any girl outside their relationship or marriage. Where they open it like, but when you see some, suspect them. Either they want to start or they've started. What if it's... He has at least two or three. But how you know the ones that have like 10, 15, when they want to unlock their phone,

0: they will now use their fingerprint. You know, most times when comedians come on stage to perform, comedy is different from music. Music, musicians come on stage and crack, sing the same songs over and over again and we just dance. With comedy, you have to come and stay fresh every time, at least 70, 80, 90% fresh. And the appreciation is lesser for us than for musicians. Do you understand? But nobody cares anyway. But the truth of the matter is, every time that the comedian comes on stage, everybody wants him to drop the best jokes at the end and kill the crowd and leaves. Yes, it's standard, stereotype, it's fine. But the truth of the matter is, when you go to your office, if you go to your office, say you work in the bank, you go to bank, you are stronger at the beginning, 9 a.m. Around 3 o'clock, 2, you are tired, you want to go. It is not different for us. Don't expect me to not be thinking that, oh, which joke will I crack last? I know they think. I don't care. I'm gone.
1: Buster gone.
2: Yeah, I'd like to say to Churchill, you did an amazing job. And I love the fact that you're also trying to integrate humor in Africa. And it's only gonna make the comedy industry get better, grow bigger. But now that Kenya, you guys have started, Churchill started this Laugh Festival. Definitely, it's also going to make the end. We're going to get another Trevor Noah from this kind of platforms. And Churchill, you're doing a great job, and I want you to continue doing what you're doing and appreciate your work.

0: You know what? I'm so excited.
1: Yeah, it's the holiday season, and it's time to break out those Christmas jams.

0: You know what? I'm so excited.
1: Yeah, it's the holiday season. And it's time to break out those Christmas jams. You know what I'm saying?
0: What we gonna

0: Yes, sir, your turn. Now the Baba write incantation with Urobo. They say around 12. Why don't put your guy so that? May read the incantation who no go school. What did they write? Very simple. I'm not telling you guys where. What did you guys read your glulu? Ego yare. This is what they shout. Now the same about what they use.
1: You are mad, but baby, I want all this money.
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0: All right, my name's wow, for this I you be like who they stay with, who they stay with person.
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0: All right, my full name's Ogene Kokoya, Ogene Brurien, O9B Desmond. They call me the comedy catalyst, the Ototaman of Nigerian comedy. He knew me the one of Adesokwe Kingdom, the other Bekoye C1 of Nigerian comedy. By bet, I be comedian and I'm funny.
6: See the way you love me.
0: Hey, Urobo say. Ubie di Osheyevli, Uwo boy yorari. Palm kernel that fell inside Red Oye went to his family.
7: Bo, onamo sha baba ni ye king enakodia. Ememera re buwe ira. Ememera re buwe ira.
0: Thank you. If you love Urobo Mesono. Yes, let that do. It don't do. It's like the sumo 2 hours when I get. You won't play 1 hour, 40 minutes.
3: You say?
0: Sir? Tanikbe? Okay. All right. It's good to be back home, man. Yeah. Okay. When just like Undertaker. No. Shame, no, they catch you. People, they dream better than you. They use Moet, they miss Coke. Okay, when you buy the drink, they don't give you man one. Nah, joke. Because I hear say, after you say native daughter, now so that they dress now. The wedding when I go do last week for Sable, the native daughter when they bring me a whole ring. Ray, hold up for us, you know, if you call wedding. This life, it's all getting waited there. Listen to me, in anything you do in this life, you need education. Man, shock you. Even to become a shower, you need school. Because there are difference between half an hour customer, and how are you, my friend? Good evening, my name is Siris Toba. Whether now the problem with people who are not go school, they know they lie here, educative talk. You go who? School good though. Even to become a DJ, you need school. Not be Asaba. I say, Asaba, now go MC orphanage, end of year party, orphanage. Who be orphan? Who no get papa? Who no get mama? He reached time for the children to dance. Now I tell DJ, DJ, can you play a very beautiful song for the children? Now DJ play techno. DJ.
4: Where your mama dey? Where your papa dey?
0: DJ, wait. Children call they cry. Tell your neighbor, go school. You need school in every walk of life. Even though this country does not encourage it, just go. In case you use mistake, travel. Not be this school matter. One of my friends, when they say, school na scam, school na scam. Police cash out with Igbo, Indian hands. Because he no go school, may write statement, he sit down near who get murder case. He can't go copy.
4: Oh, father.
0: Tell your neighbor, go school. Oga me, it all is education, I know, listen.
4: Harabailalabamba.
0: Yeah. And there is a problem with people who don't go to school. If they're there with their friends when they talk about education, they not get anything to contribute. But the thing they sweet them, you go to hear something like, Mado. Ogami. Na joko. Somebody don't tell me, say, now you they sell bullet for this time.
6: Speechless.
0: My papa say, if God not be your father, not follow devil quarrel. Life sweet when you hold, not when you hold people.
4: You carry me.
0: Married men that are here, big ups to you guys. Una they try. Married men, una they try. And if you are married to one wife, now you try pass. Men, una they try. Put your hands together for all the married men in the house. Whether you're responsible or you're not responsible, clap!
8: If you get a woman, hold on tight.
0: Oh, no, no, no, King Solomon for Bible. 700 wife, 300 concubine. Is he shit on them?
6: Jesus, you love me too much.
0: Listen to me. If your husband is successful, is progressing, and he did shit on you, now Bible. And if the husband is just shitting on you, he not married, say, call wife. Your husband is responsible.
9: Everyone can never be preaching love. I'm not a man of preach of love. I'm a war. I'm a fight.
0: Let me shock you. Success is like sugar. Women are like ants.
6: What won't you do?
0: Can I talk to you? King Solomon have 700 wives, 300 concubines, a queen in the Ethiopia, a queen, Queen Bathsheba. Was there, he come from Ethiopia, travel, come meet Solomon. You know what he tell Solomon? He said, I hear your doings.
10: Aka akaya, aka Jehovah nememba.
3: Thank you. Talker.
0: Sir.
3: This man, they plan to get second wife.
0: No. He they so sick, may not marry another woman. This is my anointing. Wow. Listen to me. Let's start the story. You don't know how it happened. Do you know King Solomon is the son of King David? On the year jokes in so, let's do reality joke now. King Solomon was a son of King David. And do you know King Solomon is a product of adultery? Listen. Now they shout, if now because of your 1-5, go collect them.
11: Kulikita kate, kulikita kata.
0: You give me 1 5 for your man, you don't buy my bet right. Who are you? Can we continue the show now? Let's start properly. Now, King David, they upstairs as a king, they stroll. Now I see Uriah's wife, which is Sheba. They hear the story. Oh, listen, oh, a king, he they stroll. Now I see because King Uriah na soldier. You know, say normally they are bad. I know they're good. Now from Bible. Because if they say better house, the king not will see another woman or wife when they bath. Are you listening to me? Tell your neighbor, Hozo, may they not see your wife from upstairs. Listen to me, I want to cry, Joe, but the Lord said, speak to my children. Now listen to me. In day up, now I see Uriah wife, they bath. Now he called Joab, now he beat. Now he say, who be that Sumonyash when they shake?
11: Who be that? Who be that? Yeah.
12: Oh, this Sumonyash they shake.
11: Sumonyash they shake.
0: Hey, listen to me. Now I tell Joab, go and fetch her. The Bible said, and Joab fetched her. See, Bible too sweet. They know they like to more story. He said, and King David slept with her. No, you can't. Calm down. Now, this argument make you not finish school. Calm down. Calm down. Honorary diploma. Now, people went off to do normal school. If they argue, we lecture up for year one. Hello, sir. Listen to me. Now, senior, you senior me, I'm popular past you.
13: Yeah, carry my soul for my shoulder.
0: Now, just now with this, I'm a prophet. Hello, sir. They yell, okay, listen, this will go favor you, go help your home. Listen. The way they love you, they love like homeless man. Are you homeless? Not till Navi do me. You see this time, God give me mouth and leg. I talk, I run. I will go far. If not from this one, I will go far. Who? The. He don't dry. Who shall be Siego? Now Siego dress like Michael Jackson. Say. A vehicle. Oh, got me. Bro, say why? If my tired, the main 1 hour, tell me. Sir, let's continue the story. Very short, right? Now, the same Bible tell us, sir, okay, me, hello, sir, can you be calm? Be quiet. It is scriptural. The Bible says, even a foolish person is considered wise when he's quiet. Keep quiet. I better call her 1 5. Oh, sorry, sir. Now God, they use me. Now God.
14: I beg you.
0: I'm not scared. As good as Jesus, the crucifier, AY, do whatever you want to do.
15: Yeshua!
0: If you are having fun, make some noise. Whatever we are doing here and you are not still happy, listen to me. The fault is not from this show. The problem is that devil is using your life to play tempo wrong. Sir, let me continue. Hello, sir. Hustling, not easy. Which school you go? Okay, now let me just wrap up the story. You know, say I just introduce myself. Hey, why no sir never start?
3: You the Chris.
0: Eugene, since they spread this money and I only hear the video. Eugene, video that side. In a video, put one like this. I'm not going to look this side. You mean I will die here? Sir, now, the year as the woman get better, the year listen, and they explain something, I'm going somewhere. God, Uriah's wife now, as he get better, God vex. Because the same Bible tell us, say a prostitute can be earned with a loaf of bread, which means a shower not supposed to cost. How much be bread? So any a shower that is charging more than the price of bread is ripping you. You didn't see all the shower men. Oh, yeah, clap. The same Bible, that the same part, when he talks, say, a prostitute can be earned with a loaf of bread. Now, he said, go further and said, he who sleep with someone else's wife cost him his life. Bible. You don't see people when they sleep, people, why don't they feel bad? You don't do.
14: Nigeria.
0: The same Bible, but King David sleep with Uriah's wife. You know, saying I wait till you thief, they sweet. Now I make quickly sweet pass number four. Am I communicating? Listen to me. It's sweeter. Now I call you up again. Who you say be the husband to this woman? He say Uriah. Now I say, who be Uriah? He say Uriah and one of your soldiers when they war. Now I say, he don't die. He say no. He say Joab, go to the wall, put him in the wall front to tell you that some problem when they pass you. Now woman comes up. Uriah die. He don't know say that because of his wife. He did die. Listen. Wait, listen, I've been shy. No. Since you're over witness. You know, keep quiet. Now, there you are, Joe, listen. Listen. Joab, the Bible recorded. Joab went to the war, right? They call carry the Uriah now. Put for front, Abby. It died, be not that way, too. Argue with your ancestors. You know, said the first. You know, said the first speaking when he born. He died. The beginning that been not die. You know, said at the second beginning I became Solomon. What are you saying now? I do research now. I say, oh, Igbe people don't they argue Igbe. God it away. God it be I got a bubble. Hey, that day. Okay. Now what did they pay me? Now pass the father. He became this somewhere now, they tell him, friend, if you see my dad, see dad.
15: I don't hide like this. I don't drink anything I see.
16: Also say you have me at the popular. Congratulations. What did make me lie worry? Tomorrow now on Saturday you go see Shama, the toast girl. You don't know me. For a while life. Now me the soccer yeah, but I can't do like this. All right, my Kaiser.
15: What's up, taking my lesson? We taking your taboos.
16: Oh, yeah, listen now, children of God, listen to. Hello, sir. They yell. Where did they talk joke? We supposed to make sense. Comedy don't come up for weapons, you go jump call, you go to shout. You get one man! No. Make. Thank God, sir. Go Lagos. Now, for they do keke yo. Urobo se ea nero woke in your mini, kie du yeke. On another say, for that Lagos, I don't win the best comedian of the year 3 years now. Put your hands together for progress. Because of this development, one of our chairman when the day Lagos said no. All the best comedians are from Delta. Right? Keep quiet. You don't like argument. Now, when your mama, they can't children, they know they can't you. Now, when they can't abortion, now they can't decision.
17: We are a chosen generation.
16: They're not choose this one.
18: I want to be like this.
16: What is development? Mona wait now, nah. Mona wait, Mona wait, Mona wait. Celebrity, wait now.
19: See this life, me I no like trouble. Oh. Money no get today, but not happy day.
20: You meet your match. You meet your match.
16: No, no, no. Hey, Ogami, Ogami, what be your name? What's your name?
21: I am Zingeti.
20: Zingeti.
16: Correct. I beg. You know why I ask your name? When I reach Lagos, when they ask you, when you go home, so who you help?
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20: Oh, Terry.
16: Not be waiting, you spray me, I won't appreciate. Now, the heart when you get to spray this money. Let's put the hands together for him.
22: Appreciation.
16: I want to appreciate somebody here. Please. Hey, I don't appreciate her now for your own self. Now I want to appreciate her for my own self. Because Obo Shureru Koko Oyo Mok by Gabo. Mamu Yarobo! What is it? Listen to me. I was having an issue with my boss. My papa said, who get person on top of mango tree, not supposed to into ripe fruit. Now, sir, listen to me. You know, say, when are they? Nobody just come from nowhere. Everybody is in a process. Everybody, success be like pregnant woman. You don't know how many times the husband sleep with her. Yes. You know, say, that when you define picking, you know, say, fuck, now walk. Listen to me, children of God. Doctor, go prescribe your wife give you. Fuck her 2 in the morning, 2 in the afternoon.
23: You fuck me too hard. Too hard.
16: If I didn't make sense, shout the stalker.
1: And I've been living fast life, but I see it in
16: slow. Okay, okay, okay. Apart from Uber, what do they do?
2: What the fuck though? Damn. Where the love go? 5, 4, 3, 2, I let one go.
16: My brother, even this Yahoo, why do they do so? Listen to me. It not still easy, yo. It not easy. Yoruba boy. You know, say Urobo boys when they do well. Full Lagos. Plenty. Urobo boys, when they do well, they did Lagos. One Yoruba boy called the follow taker. When they say Chevron. Say because the guy they do well. Now he say, after me take a show and win, nah. Take a show and win, nah. Take a do plus. Listen to me. In this life, if you take shortcut, your life will be cut short. All right? Now, now take a carry and go one place for Agbara. Yes, now your town.
21: I will not only screenshot.
22: I will not only screenshot.
21: I will have money to buy. I will have money to buy.
16: Now the Baba write incantation with Urobo. Give Yoruba boy. They say around 12. Why don't put your guy soda? May read the incantation. Who no go school? What did they write? Very simple. I'm going to you guys where, what did you guys read your glulu? Ego, yare. Mona, wait. Mona, wait now. This is a they shall. Now, this is what they use.
24: You are mad, baby. I want all this money.
16: I want to say this. Support development. Support progress. Though progress, they attract enemy. Is a sign of progress. Right? That's why I tell people, when God is blessing your neighbor, it shows say, God, they your neighborhood. Witchcraft, not be only who they fly. If your neighbor, they go down, you call they celebrate, you be witch. Listen to me. If they seize your light, you can open window to check whether or not everywhere you be wish. Tell your neighbor, I also you not be wish. Celebrate progress. I was talking about a man that have a heart of youth that wants youth to progress. Since I met this man, he have never let me down. He was in my show in London. I called him 2 hours before the event. He came. Please, a round of applause for Amadou Pini. This chairman, now he did bring development. This a while I will feed one for other cities. But Amadou say no. If I boot this place, bah. For comfort, for your comfort, because it's comfortable. He started to bring all of us come. You see what he want to put October 14? You see the people when they come? The first musical act when I see, he be in a 40 million, if he be family friend. He bring everybody come this branch here. He called discover say many people go come this worry, they go they find hotel up or down because the only born one again, 30 people, he don't fool. It's okay, no. The last time, and they lodge us for a shower quarter, no room. But it be like, say, I enjoy the shower quarter because with the room when they give me, call we get.
25: I want you to know that. Yeah.
16: Now, you say, no, you go continue for YouTube. You don't play. Please. We need prayers for him to keep him strong. Because wish when he kill the only rich man for their family goes so far. Now they pull hotel, not be just hotel, iconic structure. When something no get definition, now they pull iconic. Who no go school now go confused. Who no go school now go they shout word.
3: Matter.
16: So please, this beauty one that they see here now, people when they collect salary because of this event, what would they do now? Not be small. They're supposed to do Okada. They're supposed to do Keke. That they work here. You did. Don't worry. If I want to talk about security, I will call you. Now. If this structure can create job opportunity, can imagine that iconic structure when they pull for GRA worry. And I believe it will take more than 150 workers, staffs, which means they're going to remove 150 keke from the road. You decide when they do the Okada, they do keke, they go school. This country. Okay, sit down. And now they share your story. Sit down. Please. No, I say, no. Who your time for hurry? Please. Let's support him. You know, Daisy, see structure when they put. See structure. Security camp that will come. See structure. Please, let every one of us, in your quiet time, in your prayer time, just call Amazuni, anyhow, say may God strengthen her. He's bringing development to worry. Yes. He's a good man. He not be politician, don't get it wrong. If every successful Deltas, with their words, create this job opportunity without the government we will see exist. Okay, me keep quiet now. Now the problem with illiterate, keep quiet. And it makes sense. You know, so you know they understand, but don't worry, I'll go speak with the bogey later. So please, Amaju, I want to say a big shout out to you. Whenever you are having challenges, because as big as you are, and I saw your problem, the big old. Now let me tell you, say, in any level you find yourself, enjoy the process. Now get people when they go, Ashao Kota, they go make carry woman 300, 500. Some people go buy Benz for Ashao just to sleep with the Ashao listing. Try to create a value for yourself. Good night.
25: 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Yeah.
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Oh yeah, I've been searching all my life. 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
1: 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And it's time to break out those Christmas jams, you know what I'm saying?
0: What we gonna play?